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1: Hey, you just checked inside the Sweat Hotel. Am I speaking to?
2: This is Fancy.
1: Hey, baby, how are you? What's going on with you?
2: I'm fine.
1: Okay, what can I do for you tonight?
2: I have your most outrageous excuse.
1: Okay, I want to hear it. What is it?
2: He says, I cheated on you because I thought you were cheating on me.
1: Really? That's what he said?
2: That's what he said.
1: And then what did you do after that?
2: Kick rocks. Bye.
1: Oh, that's what you did. You say bye, baby.
2: Bye.
1: All right, baby.
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1: You're inside the Sweat Hotel. Who am I speaking to?
17: This is Sandy.
1: Hey, Sandy. How are you tonight?
17: I'm good.
1: What's the most outrageous excuse a guy has ever given you for cheating on you?
17: A car. A car.
1: I'm confused. I'm confused.
17: He was cheating and he got caught.
1: Okay, what was his excuse for cheating?
17: Oh, he didn't mean for that to happen. It was just he was helping out a friend. If you were helping out a friend, why didn't you do it from a distance? Why didn't you include me and tell me what was going on?
1: Okay, I got you. All right, well, baby girl, thank you for checking in. I appreciate you. All right.
17: Okay.
1: All right,
17: thank you. And I'm so glad to hear your voice.
1: Thank you so much.
17: Thank you.

0: B-1065.
1: You're inside the Sweat Hotel. Who am I speaking to?
2: This is Kat.
1: Hey, Kat, how are you? What can I do for you tonight, baby?
2: Yeah, the biggest excuses from a guy is I have to work late.
1: That's the most outrageous excuse you ever got from a guy cheating on you?
2: Yes, I had to work late.
1: Okay. All right, baby. Thank you for checking in. I appreciate you. You're inside the Sweat Hotel. Who am I speaking to?
3: Hi, Keith. It's Francis.
1: Hey, baby. How are you?
3: I am so good now that I'm talking to you.
1: Okay. Well, what's the most outrageous excuse you ever got for a man cheating on you?
3: Maybe I blocked it out or something, but I just remember it wasn't super outrageous. It was your typical had to work late type of thing. You know what I mean? And I guess I knew, but it wasn't anything super outrageous, I guess you could say.
1: Okay.
3: What kind of answers you're looking for, I guess.
1: All right, baby. Well, thank you for checking in. I appreciate you. All right.
3: Okay. Hey, it's good to talk to you.
1: Thank you so much. Bye-bye.
3: Bye-bye.
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1: I was calling to apologize to somebody.
2: Who's that somebody?
1: His name is Michael, my boo.
2: Why are you apologizing to Michael, your boo?
1: I checked his voice messages or whatever, and he asked me did I do it, and I told him no, which I shouldn't have lied about it.
2: You know what? He might think you're a little crazy right now. You changing his voicemail, passcodes, you doing everything.
1: But he have done me like that, too. I mean, you know, it's okay for him to do it, but I can't do it back.
2: Trust your man, baby. And if you can't trust your man, you shouldn't be with him.
1: That's true.
2: All right, baby girl. Thank you for checking in. I appreciate you, all right?
1: You too. Bye-bye.
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1: You're inside the Sweat Hotel. Who am I speaking to?
2: My name is Susan.
1: Hey, Susan. How are you tonight?
2: Good, thanks. How are you, sweetheart? I can't believe I got through.
1: Well, thank you so much. What's the most outrageous excuse a guy has ever given you for cheating on you?
2: I was married. His excuse was because I did not pull the wheat and I did not put his laundry away. However, all the years we were married, I did it all the time. But that was the excuse I was given.
1: That was the excuse you were given?
2: That was the excuse I was given, that I did not pull the wheat and that I did not put his laundry away.
1: Okay.
2: So okay. I was like, okay. So, yeah, needless to say, you know, it ended.
1: Okay, hon. Well, thank you for checking in. I appreciate you, all right?
2: No problem. Keep saying great news. I love it.
1: All right, take care of yourself. Bye.
2: Have a good night.

If Smooth and Sexy was a soundtrack, this is it right here. I said yes. You're listening to The Sweat Hotel. B1065, Birmingham's home for old school and today's R&B.

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1: You're inside the Sweat Hotel. Who am I speaking to?
2: Sherry.
1: Hey, Sherry, how are you?
2: I'm well, and you?
1: I'm great. All right, what can I do for you this evening?
2: So you asked about the craziest thing that a guy has said to me when they cheated on me?
1: The most outrageous thing he's ever said.
2: My own husband said he got curious.
1: He got curious.
2: Yep, that's why he cheated.
1: That was his most outrageous excuse for cheating on you? He just got curious.
2: Yep, because he got caught, so.
1: Oh, okay. So he was curious just to find out what the other woman felt like, I guess, huh?
2: Yep. That was all he could come up with. I got curious.
1: All right, I hear that. After he got curious, then what did you do? After he told you that, what did you say?
2: Have a nice day.
1: Okay. All right, baby. Thank you for checking in. I appreciate you, all right?
2: All right. Thank you.
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1: You're inside the Sweat Hotel. Who am I speaking to?
2: This is Kat.
1: Hey, Kat, how are you? What can I do for you tonight, baby?
2: Yeah, the biggest excuses from a guy is I have to work late.
1: That's the most outrageous excuse you ever got from a guy cheating on you?
2: Yes, I had to work late.
1: Okay. All right, baby. Thank you for checking in. I appreciate you. You're inside the Sweat Hotel. Who am I speaking to?
18: Hi, Keith. It's Francis.
1: Hey, baby. How are you?
18: I am so good now that I'm talking to you.
1: Okay. Well, what's the most outrageous excuse you ever got for a man cheating on you?
18: Maybe I blocked it out or something, but
0: I just remember it wasn't super outrageous. It was your typical had to work late type of thing. You know what I mean? And I guess I knew, but it wasn't anything super outrageous. I guess you could say like, what kind of answers you're looking for. I guess.
1: All right, baby. Well, thank you for checking in. I appreciate you. All right.
0: Okay. Hey, it's good to talk to you.
1: Thank you so much. Bye bye.
0: Bye bye.

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1: Hey, this is Keith. Who am I speaking to?
2: Hi, Angela.
1: Hey, baby. How you doing? What can I do for you tonight?
2: Oh, I have so many things I would like for you to do.
1: Keep it clean. Keep it clean, baby.
2: It's all good. It's all good.
1: Okay.
2: Good.
1: All right. Thank you. I appreciate you.
2: Yes, I would love... I'm kind of having an issue with my ex-husband.
1: Okay, what's the issue?
2: The issue is he wanted to get divorced. He immediately went to another woman, but he steadily called. Seemed to have an issue with me going on with my life now that I've finally gotten past.
1: Are you divorced?
2: We are now. We've been divorced now a year and a month.
1: You know, sometimes we don't miss what we have until it's gone. So what's going on right now, he's finally realizing what he had, and it's gone.
2: Thank you.
1: Thank you so much, baby. I appreciate you.
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1: Hey, you just checked inside the Sweat Hotel. Am I speaking to?
2: This is Fancy.
1: Hey, baby, how are you? What's going on with you?
2: I'm fine.
1: Okay, what can I do for you tonight?
2: I have your most outrageous excuse.
1: Okay, I want to hear it. What is it?
2: He says, I cheated on you because I thought you were cheating on me.
1: Really? That's what he said?
2: That's what he said.
1: And then what did you do after that?
2: Kick rocks. Bye.
1: Oh, that's what you did. You say bye, baby.
2: Bye.
1: All right, baby girl. Thank you for checking us out at the Sweat Hotel. I appreciate you.
2: You're welcome.

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1: You're inside the Sweat Hotel. Who am I speaking to?
2: This is Sandy.
1: Hey, Sandy. How are you tonight?
2: I'm good.
1: What's the most outrageous excuse a guy has ever given you for cheating on you?
2: A car.
1: I'm confused.
2: He was cheating and he got caught.
1: Okay, what was his excuse for cheating?
2: He didn't mean for that to happen. It was just he was helping out a friend. If you were helping out a friend, why didn't you do it from a distance? Why didn't you include me and tell me what was going on?
1: Okay, I got you. All right, well, baby girl, thank you for checking out. I appreciate you. All right.
2: Okay.
1: All right,
2: thank you. And I'm so glad to hear your voice.
1: Thank you so much.
2: Thank you.
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0: It's the perfect compliment to your nightcap. You're inside the Sweat Hotel. B-1065.
1: You're inside the Sweat Hotel. Who am I speaking to?
11: This is Kat.
1: Hey, Kat, how are you? What can I do for you tonight, baby?
11: Yeah, the biggest excuses from a guy is I have to work late.
1: That's the most outrageous excuse you ever got from a guy cheating on you?
11: Yes, I had to work late.
1: Okay. All right, baby. Thank you for checking in. I appreciate you. You're inside the Sweat Hotel. Who am I speaking to?
12: Hi, Keith. It's Francis.
1: Hey, baby. How are you?
12: I am so good now that I'm talking to you.
1: Okay. Well, what's the most outrageous excuse you ever got for a man cheating on you?
12: Maybe I blocked it out or something, but I just remember it wasn't super outrageous. It was your typical had to work late type of thing. You know what I mean? And I guess I knew, but it wasn't anything super outrageous, I guess you could say.
1: Okay.
12: What kind of answers you're looking for, I guess.
1: All right, baby. Well, thank you for checking in. I appreciate you. All right.
12: Okay. Hey, it's good to talk to you.
1: Thank you so much. Bye-bye.
12: Bye-bye.

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1: Kehlani Folded, an incredible singer. Some people, they kind of compare her to Brandy from time to time, but Brandy is in a whole nother league. Got Troop, All I Do Is Think of You on the way next. Jay Brown has a new one called Late. I'll get that on as well, and I'll take you back with Total, Can't You See?
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1: Boney James and Ledisi. That one's called I Belong to You. It's your girl, Sharon. Anita Baker giving you the best that I got is on the way next. It's hard to keep up with Diddy's release date. They keep pushing it up, moving it back. The new date is January 21st, 2018, which is sooner than we thought. 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He has left on his sentence. Of course, he was sentenced to 50 months behind bars, a couple of prostitution charges he was found guilty of. But he'll be out of prison, we'll see, by 2028.
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0: 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It's red. Tap it. Say what you got to say.
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1: Boney James and Lettucey. 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

0: 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It's right there in red. You got 30 seconds. Go.
1: 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This is Big Country, and I love it. Keep on jamming.
2: 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Cool breezes in R&B chill. 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
1: 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Here's Tamia, Stranger in My House.

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1: 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Your girl Sharon DeBarge, I Like It Is next. 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
1: Jay Brown with Laid. It's your girl, Sharon. I've got Freddie Jackson. You Are My Lady on the way next. So Ray J says that Chris Brown is 50 times better than Usher. Now listen, Usher ran so Chris could fly. Let's not do that, all right?
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1: Big Woods neighborhood. Boy. Beautiful day in the neighborhood. Once again, thank you for being in the neighborhood. Yep. We got a whole lot more show coming up for you. So do continue to hang out with us up in here, man. Chrome Life is the new album from Quavo. Life. It is out today. And we have a brand new big interview from Quavo. Of course, we got to talk about the music. We got to talk about the viral trend with Hotel Lobby that's going around. Jesus Christ. And also, man, just moments of making new music. Without, you know, without Takeoff, man. Yeah. And where is that at? So we got Quavo in the neighborhood for an all new big interview. And also, man, we saw Kid Cudi come out on stage or come out on Globe.
2: Right.
1: With Ye. Mm-hmm. And he said, you know, that's my brother. When he called me, I was like, you know, I thought about it. I said, yeah, I'll do the show. But then he also said, wait, this dude is performing on a globe in the sky. And Kid Cudi said that he is afraid of heights.
2: Right.
1: So you got to deal with that. So he explains how he dealt with that. Are you afraid of heights, Mighty?
2: No, I love roller coasters.
1: What are you afraid of? Being broke?
2: I get scared. Like, I don't like reptiles. I don't like snakes. Really? I don't like, I'm like, ugh.
1: Why? Remember, bring some snakes in. Hell yeah. Hey, Lou, what are you, like, afraid of?
3: I
1: remember. Yeah, you're, like, cotton. You got a little thing for.
3: Can't touch cotton.
1: And being in the cotton. Not the dark, but having your eyes covered
3: up.
2: Yeah.
3: I overthink everything, bro. So
1: I don't know what I'm afraid of or got a phobia
3: of. I freak out on heights, too. I'm not going to lie to you.
1: What, like being like 6 feet?
3: Like, I can do roller coasters.
1: Oh, my bad. Sorry about that.
3: No, bro. I can do roller coasters, but if I'm like... Like, have you ever been to water parks and you need to get to the water parks? You have to be like up the stairs, but you got to be high.
1: Yeah.
3: I can't do that.
1: You just be up there waiting.
3: Yeah, I can't do that.
1: Yeah, that's man. And also, man, AMC buttery topping has no butter in it.
3: Come on!
1: Hey, dude, I can't believe that Louie was like, are you serious? Like, this is like, Lou, thought that was butter coming out of there?
3: Yeah, what the hell?
1: So we're going to speak on that and we're going to talk about, man, your chance to speak on what food are you eating no matter how bad they tell you it is?
2: Mm-hmm.
1: Yeah, man.
2: I'm definitely never giving up them chicken nuggets.
1: Right.
2: I'm like, at first when I watched a movie and I was like, I saw how it was made. I'm like, the first week I was like cool off of them.
1: Right.
2: But then after I kind of forgot. Yeah.
1: Look how perfect. All of them just look perfect. How did they get it like this? But all that and more, y'all continue to hang with us in the neighborhood. Big boy.

0: morning. Thank you for calling.
1: How you doing there, sir? This is Luther Lufay from Custom Creative. I spoke with someone about the event that's happening.
0: What type of event are you talking about?
1: The Halloween soiree that's going on, the Halloween horror holiday.
0: At the hotel?
1: Yes, at the hotel, sir. I have Mr. Tanaka here from Japan, the event coordinator, TikTok Tanaka.
2: Hi.
1: Could you please say hello to him, sir?
2: How are you?
0: Hi, I'm doing fine.
3: What's the reservation under?
1: Do you have me on speaker? Can you pick the phone up?
3: Okay.
0: Well, I'm sorry.
1: Can you say I'm sorry to Mr. Tanaka?
0: Yes, I'm sorry, Mr. Tanaka.
1: Do you accept his apology?
2: Okay, dummy.
1: All right.
2: Please hurry. Stop wasting my time.
0: Okay, let's do this.
1: Are you ready for Halloween, sir?
0: Mm-hmm.
1: Yeah, do y'all celebrate?
0: No, we don't.
1: So this is your first event over there?
0: Yeah.
1: This is the man right here where he had 300 kids in harmonious unity at a high rise. And the lady that actually won was hysterical.
4: Mr.
1: Here she is.
4: Kids, I'm telling you, it's a high rise haunted house.
0: Sir.
1: Yes.
0: If I can host it or not,
1: no, you're going to host it, buddy, because it's already on TikTok. It's TikTok Tanaka.
0: Sir.
1: I can get you 2 tickets and I can put you in the VIP when we come together and we sing Halloween is for the kids. Let's sing it together.

0: Are you familiar with that one?
1: No, sir.
0: And you know what we...
1: Sir, I'm extremely busy today. Yes, and yes. I need
0: and
1: to
0: how's the park?
1: With
0: less... did you say, oh, man?
1: Sir.
0: Yes, that's why we're all... Yes, that's why we're all... Yes, sir. That's why we're also going to have the kids
1: sir,
0: out there.
1: If you please, let me continue our conversation later part.
0: Sir, my name isn't Later Park.
2: Dummy.
0: My name is Luther Lufay. Oh, hello?
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1: Hey, Duke, continue to hang with us in the neighborhood. Luigi, what you got?
2: Yeah, man, we got a great piece when we sat down with Quavo. We talked about the album Chrome Life, specifically working with JT. And we got a preview house music, the song he has on there with JT.
1: There it is. Y'all continue to hang with us in the neighborhood, big boy.

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1: Big boy Big neighborhood. Boy. Louis G is up in here. What up, Ludo?
2: Man, congratulations to Quavo. Chrome hey. Life is out.
3: Congratulations.
2: Oh, and for those who haven't heard the album, you need to take a listen to it. One of my favorite musics on there is him working with JT, and it's called House Music.
4: Yes,
2: it's a little
4: sir.
2: Different. I think I mentioned this earlier in the week where I was like, yo, I heard a little tease of it, and it's a little different. You asked him just working with JT. How was it?
4: What's the one with you and Justin? House Music. Hey, man, was that one of those that you're talking about where it's like,
3: man.
4: Yeah,
3: for sure.
4: Yeah.
3: For sure.
4: And you know what I love about House Music? It's crazy because when I first heard the title, I was like, oh, yeah, house music. And then when I found out what house music really was, like, yeah, you're making music for houses.
3: Yeah.
4: Like, you know what I'm saying? Like,
3: music, you buy houses.
4: Easy call.
3: Yeah.
4: When you go into an album like Chrome Life, though, how many do you record to keep what you have?
3: With this one, it was really like what we recording. Like, everything was sticky. You know what I'm saying? Everything was... Lock in. Ain't no, we not making no fillers.
4: Okay.
3: So every approach had to have a hook, a catchy hook. Every approach had to have a good verse. And that's what I feel like every song is. It's like its own single. You know what I'm saying?
4: Mm-hmm.
3: It's like 14 singles on that album. It's not no fillers. It's not one that you got to figure out. Everyone got its own position in place.
4: When you also making this kind of album, man, is the climate of what hip-hop is right now. Do you pay attention to what hip-hop has been in the last 2, 3, 4 years? Are you kind of just locked in?
3: Yeah, absolutely. I was watching VMAs. I'm like, damn, ain't no rap music up there. You know what I'm saying? And we got to play into other genres to get our position on that stage. I feel like that's why this album is that. You know what I'm saying? This album is, okay, we ready to take it left field. We ready to hit these stages. We ready to hear... We ready to be on VMAs. We ready to get these awards because we down and they missing the guys. They missing us.
2: Quavo in the neighborhood right there.
1: He did
2: man.
1: It behind the scenes too, just working with JT on the yacht. Listen to the song House Music.
5: JT, how we doing?
6: How we doing?
5: You got finishing touches?
6: Yeah, we just
5: ready. Woo!
6: Yes, sir.
5: That song feels amazing.
7: It does.
5: Right?
4: Amazing.
5: We got it.
8: JT.

0: the Railway.
1: And that's the type of song that he said is kind of just a little more, you know, it's more EDM, more poppy, but that's the kind of songs that can go worldwide and get you that money to buy houses.
2: Yeah, dog. Man, and that puts you in front of a different crowd as well. And also it's good for JT, you know what I'm saying? Because Justin Timberlake, you know, not that he needed, but he, you know.
3: Come on now. For sure.
2: You know what I'm saying? Not that Quavo need him, but you know.
3: It's a good combination.
2: Believe that, man. So shout out once again to Quavo, man. Yes, and for those out there, you can find that entire interview is right there, Big Boy TV, our YouTube channel. As you're watching, hit that subscribe button. Y'all continue to hang with us in the neighborhood, Big Boy neighborhood.
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1: Big Boy Big Neighborhood, Mariana in the neighborhood, Mari to the party. What you got, my love?
2: Megan Thee Stallion just keeps winning. Yes, sir. She is going to be, she's announced as a musical performer for the Victoria's Secret Fashion Show.
3: Yeah.
2: I know, going down October 18th.
1: Louis, are you
2: going
1: to watch it?
2: Right.
3: Put her on the runway.
4: Yeah, man.
2: And she is going to be getting some wings, so I think it's going to be cool to like watch her walk down with her, outfit and...
1: I wonder if it's a focus like, oh, I got to be, you know, catwalk ready.
2: Right. Yeah. Because I saw Cardi B talking about, she did a runway in somewhere in the fashion show.
1: Yeah, I remember.
2: Recently.
1: We talked about her practice, too.
2: Yes.
1: Remember she was practicing her strut?
2: Yes, yeah. Yes. And so she said, like, that she was nervous. So I wonder if Megan Thee Stallion feels the same or, like there comes, like, some type of rehearsal for a catwalk.
1: What's crazy about that, Mariana, is they're such beautiful ladies that it's crazy that they would be nervous.
2: Yeah, right.
1: Just walk. You can walk any day. You know what I'm saying? Like, hello.
2: Literally that girl. And everyone's still talking about her song, Tina Tuesday Freestyle.

0: bugging sometimes too is that people don't see how dope she is.
1: Yeah.
2: Yeah.
0: And how she is an artist. She's right, a rapper. Yeah. You know what I'm saying? Because sometimes people get so caught up in who they're dating, what's going on.
2: Yes.
0: You know, the headlines and the stories that, you know, people forget the artist.
2: Right. Yeah. No, she's definitely dropping bars.
0: Man.
2: Apparently, I did see somewhere online that she is kind of throwing shots at GloRilla, which I didn't even know that they had, like, some type of beef. But, yeah, apparently. And apparently a lot of other people in
0: that
2: song.
0: Better not get BroRilla in there.
2: Yeah, for real.
1: I got to get to this fashion show.
2: Wait, why?
1: It's in Los Angeles.
0: Oh, really?
1: Yeah. Oh, yeah, dog. Oh. I have to get to this fashion show.
2: Are you
1: going to
2: wear
1: somehow.
2: Your wings too? Are you going to match or what?
0: No, bring some hot wings
1: in. I'll be wearing shades.
2: For real.
0: Yeah.
1: I'll be wearing dark shades.
0: And gray sweatpants with no drawers.
1: Damn.
0: Please, to be exact.
2: Well, let me be your plus one if you get my
0: No,
2: God.
0: You don't want to go there. You probably may have to bail them out. This dude going to run up on the catwalk.
1: Have the longest lens on my camera.
0: Hey, do you ever think like crazy stuff like that? Where like, if I'm at a basketball game, I'm like, man, what would happen if I ran out on the court?
2: Right.
0: Oh, you know, like just crazy stuff like that. Or if you just said, man, when she's walking, what happens if I just walk behind her?
2: Right.
0: Yep. You know, you get your ass tossed up, but you know, I always had those crazy thoughts, man. But shout out to Megan Thee Stallion.
2: Yes, sir.
0: Keep doing what you do, my love. Y'all continue to hang with us in the neighborhood. Big Boys Neighborhood.

0: B-1065.
1: Big boy neighborhood. Louis G is up in here. What up, Lou Dawg?
2: Somebody's dissing Drake, dog. And Drake caught a wind of it.
1: Drake? What the hell?
2: Yeah, there's like a full-on diss track that's out. It's going to be out, actually. Somebody teased it on social media. It's getting retweets. It's getting reposted. Everyone's talking about it. This rapper, his name is The Dotted Line.
1: All right.
2: He looks like he's a Canadian rapper. And he was talking about how, you know, this is an insane diss. It took about 4 days to make. And ladies and gentlemen, I present to you The Dotted Line Drake diss.
3: Ayo, f*** Drake. Ayo. F*** Drake.
4: Get on the clock, baby.

0: Your story told in lower guts. Have you seen or heard of me? Cause I've heard of you. And what you do is a sad example for portraying moods. Do you even...
1: Hey, man, this can't be serious, bro.
2: Yeah, I was really gonna say that.
1: Like, this is garbage, Drake, man.
3: And it got Drake's attention.
1: This is garbage,
3: man. And I think
1: man.
3: He's playing along to this...
1: Hold on.
0: Where's the depth? I'll say it twice. What happens when fire meets ice?
1: Oh, my God, dude.
2: Don't talk about ice right now. I'm traumatized.
1: Dude is ass butt. That is wild.
3: It got Drake's attention. He put in the comments, I think he's just joking, obviously, but he said, I'm actually effing shook.
1: Yeah.
3: Yeah. So now that he replied to him,
1: he's crazy.
3: But the way he teased it, I don't know if it's up there because he did it like a, well, it's not up there, but he had teased it before and he was just like, guys, you're not going to believe this. Like, it's really happening. And yeah, just the fact that Drake is entertaining this, it's all over social media now. And it's like,
1: my man's name is Dotted Line. Yeah. And he said it took him 4 days to make. Yeah. He got to be trolling.
2: Right.
1: Hell, but you know what? It's so ass that he may be serious, bro. Just because we see people like this. There's people like this now, bro.
3: Oh, yeah, dog.
2: Yeah.
3: I know we know some, he's a delusional person that said he had produced for like Dr. Dre and Snoop Dogg.
1: He was from
3: Long Beach and he wants to talk to them and he wrote for them.
1: He would call me all the time. Be like, that's my record.
3: Yeah.
1: Yeah, man.
3: That was awkward, bro.
1: Hold on. This is Dotted Line right here.
4: This Drake diss. Oh, my God. No,
5: people, you don't understand.
4: My God. No, so the Drake diss is insanity. It took four days of like basically no breaks. I mean, I did the Rod Story.
1: You remind me of like Will Ferrell or somebody from Saturday Night Live.
3: That's what he does. I think he does just parody disses or whatever. Drake also commented, "Nah, when you said it melts, almost had me there.
1: Yeah, almost. Man. Drake, you better tighten up.
2: When it melts.
1: Y'all continue to hang with us in the neighborhood, Big Boys Neighborhood.
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2: Big Boys Neighborhood, Mariana in the Neighborhood, Marty to the party. What you got, my love?
3: Yes, sir. You know, yes, Quavo came by in the neighborhood and, you know, he talked about his album. Chrome Life is about to be here. It drops October 2nd.
2: Go ahead now.
3: And, you know, we had a chance to listen to the album, but one of the things that really kind of stood out was when he was getting vulnerable and talking about finding his real love for music again.
2: When you feel what hip-hop has been without your involvement, are you still a fan of hip-hop?
4: Absolutely. It made me feel that I'm important. You know what I'm saying? It made me lock in. I felt like, you know, going through what we were going through, I felt like I was, you know, that little Squidward meme where you just sitting in the house watching SpongeBob and Patrick have fun. It was just like, while I'm going through what I'm going through, I was like, damn, I wish I could still find some, you know, place of joy in what I do. So I just had to just turn to the microphone and, you know what I'm saying, with the help of P, it kind of like put me in a space where I was like, oh, okay, it's somebody that still, you know what I'm saying, believe in me. It's somebody that, you know what I'm saying, understand where I'm coming from and also know I'm a hit maker, you know what I'm saying? And that's why I kind of like leaned on him to make these records, because I already felt like I had it when I was dolo and just chilling by myself. But I just wanted to get that double confirmation and just, like, ace the test. You know what I'm saying?
2: Were you concerned about finding your voice and finding Quavo when it got a little dark or a little quiet for you?
4: No, I don't think that. Because I just always, this is my baby. You know what I'm saying? Like, music is my workout. You feel me? It's my gym. So, like, that's where I get the steam off at, you know? That's why I was, like, I wanted to be strategic about how I make these hits, because the feeling and emotion is there. Feeling like how you asking me the question, but I didn't want to put that in the music.
2: Right.
4: You get what I'm saying? So that's why having somebody like P was like, nah, we ain't finna do that. You know what I'm saying? We finna make this stuff be important because the music, you know what I'm saying, and the vibes we have.
2: And a great album too, man.
3: Yes.
2: Chrome Life. And we just talking about P, that's Pharrell. Pharrell produced it, executive produced it, and out on yachts and recording in the Louis Vuitton factory and everything, man. You can find that entire interview is right there at Big Boy TV, our YouTube channel. As you're watching, hit that subscribe button. Big Boy Neighborhood.

0: Hey, hello, may I speak to
1: I'm not here right now. Can I take a message?
0: This is Luther Lufay from Luther Star Child Productions, and I was just calling to go over a couple of things with him for the documentary, for the shoot.
1: For what shoot?
0: Are you one of the residents there?
1: I live here.
0: Are you familiar with American Horror Stories?
1: Yeah.
0: We're not horror stories. We're America Horrible Stories.
1: What happened here that you think you're going to be filming?
0: You know, four people were actually slaughtered at that residence.
1: What?
0: Yeah.
1: Should they, like, disclose that to me before I move in here? Like, that's kind of messed up.
0: Well, you know, I'm not on the lease, but from what I know with all of the extensive research that we've done here on American Horrible Stories is that the restaurant down the street, you know, the soup kitchen down the street?
1: Yeah.
0: Rumor has it that the bodies were sold there down at the restaurant. Whoa. And they were turned into soup. So that's just what I'm hearing.
1: What?
0: That's another
1: Where
0: thing.
1: Where did you get this information from?
0: Go to your hall of records and just pull up the address, 17.
1: Should I be worried? Like, do I need to move out of my place?
0: Don't move until we do the documentary, because I also want to have your story.
1: Like, I don't know about this.
0: Who's in room C or something like that? Area C.
1: In Area C.
0: You're in Area C because that's where Darius was beheaded at.
1: I got to get off the phone right now. I need to.
0: If you can show us where. And just show us where the kitchen is at, because I know that the actual,
1: you know,
0: they grabbed the knives and killed everyone.
1: I gotta go right now.
0: Man, why are you so upset, hon? Please, we're doing American Horrible Stories.
1: I am upset. You called me today and I need to start packing my stuff and get out of my dog is there.
0: You must have some kind of psychic ability, because the dog came up missing as well.
1: I gotta go. Bye.
0: All right, well, I'll see you tomorrow night when we're there to shoot American Horrible Stories. Stories.
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1: And do continue to hang out with us in the neighborhood. Louis G, what you got?
2: Oh, man. AMC just announced what is in their ingredients for their butter.
3: Right. Right. And you're surprised.
2: The theaters for their popcorn.
3: You thought the butter was butter.
1: Doesn't everybody think it's butter?
3: Man, butter flavor.
1: Butter what?
3: Butter flavor, man. Butter. So y'all continue to come and hang out with us in the neighborhood. Louis G's coming back with that mind-blowing Dr. Obvious. Big Boy's Neighborhood.

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1: Big Boy's Neighborhood, Louis G was speaking about how AMC theaters, how they were talking about the synthetic fake butter that they have, which Louis G had no idea.
2: I'm mind blown, bro.
1: Yeah, which is crazy to me that you thought that was really...
2: You're flabber what?
3: Flabbergasted.
1: Yeah, that's not what you said the first time.
2: Huh? Flabbergasted.
1: You what?
2: Flabbergasted, right?
1: Say what?
2: I was flabbergasted. Flabbergasted.
1: Flabbergasted?
2: Yeah.
1: Oh, okay.
4: Yeah.
2: Big time.
1: Flabbergasted or flabbervasted or what are you saying?
2: Which one's right?
1: All right. Let's get back to it. All righty, let's bring Jay into the neighborhood and see what's going down with Jay up in here. All righty now, Jay. Hello.
5: Hello.
1: Hello there, brother Jay. Jay, what food are you eating no matter how bad they tell you it is?
5: Man, Mickey D's. Mickey D's and Coca-Cola ain't never leaving my life.
1: I heard that. What's your go-to meal or go-to thing at Mickey D's, McDonald's?
5: So right now it's chicken nuggets, but back then it was a hamburger, a little cheeseburger.
1: Oh.
5: And you can leave it out for days. It won't grow mold and nothing, and it's still good. I'm still going to eat it.
1: Right, man. Have you ever tried the cheeseburger? Don't get the ketchup and all that stuff. Want to get the Big Mac sauce?
5: No, I haven't done that.
1: Try that, man. What? Hey, man, that's your former fatty. I'm telling you. Yeah, man.
5: Get the now you're about to change my life.
1: Right. Get the Big Mac sauce on your cheeseburger. No ketchup, no nothing. Just say, oh, I want Big Mac
4: Big
1: sauce.
4: Mac sauce.
1: Yeah,
4: okay.
1: Man. It's like a little mini Mac. You know what I'm saying? Please, y'all can have that one. That was for free. Let's bring Selena into the neighborhood and see what's going down with Selena. You were saying also, like, chicken nuggets.
4: Yeah,
1: you're not giving up on
4: chicken nuggets. Even though I watched a movie and everything about how they're processed, I'm like,
1: oh my God.
4: I'll get over it in a few days.
1: Yeah, man. these damn supersizing movies. Let's bring Selena into the neighborhood and see what's going down with Selena. Selena, hello.
6: Hello.
1: Hello there, Selena. Selena, what food are you eating no matter how bad they tell you it is?
6: Hot Cheetos all day, every day.
4: Damn.
1: Amen. You in that gangbanging quest?
2: Yes, sir.
1: Amen. Yes, sir. When she said hot Cheetos, my man just started locking up. He was putting like HC up in there. Like, HC, hot Cheetos. Oh, yeah. So hot Cheetos, that no matter how bad they tell you, you in there.
4: Yeah.
6: Yep, they say you could light the little hot Cheeto on fire. I'm putting extra tapatio, lemon, tahini, the whole shebang.
1: Right. I heard that. She said the whole shebang.
4: Yeah, extra sazón, seasoning.
1: Let's bring Edgar into the neighborhood and see what's going down with Edgar up in here. Edgar, hello.
7: Hello.
1: Hello there, Edgar. Edgar, what food are you eating no matter how bad they tell you it is?
7: Man, I don't care what TikTok says. I'm eating cup of noodles all day.
1: Oh, man. Yeah, man.
4: For a lazy meal?
1: Oh, hell man. Yeah, I can't
4: like
1: anymore,
4: a little
1: man.
7: After?
1: He said breakfast, lunch, and dinner.
2: Hell yeah.
1: I heard that, man. The fakeness, just noodles, you know what I'm saying? Just add hot water. Do you put them in the microwave still? Or do you boil your water?
7: I do both. However I'm feeling, you know, however the mood strikes.
1: Oh, my God. My man said he put that in the microwave still.
2: My mom had to tell my neighbor to stop coming over. He'd tell me to stop telling my neighbor to come over because he used to love eating our cup of noodles.
1: Oh, really? Yeah. Yeah, I remember that.
2: We were always stocked. Yeah.
1: Yeah. Do you have a cup of noodles in your house now?
2: Oh, yeah.
1: Really?
2: Oh, yeah.
1: Oh, man, I heard
2: that. Of different ramens in my house.
1: Hit us up. What food are you eating no matter how bad they tell you it is? Big Boy's Neighborhood.

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1: Big Boys Neighborhood, your chance to speak on it right now, and we're speaking on it. What food are you eating no matter how bad they tell you it is? Hit us up. Who do we have on three right there? What does that say?
2: Reina.
1: Reina. Reina. Oh, okay. Yeah. Jesus Christ.
3: Uh-oh.
1: I'll have to get you a different... Lord have mercy. How fast did you write that? All righty. Jesus Christ, that don't look like... You write your ends backwards? What hood you from?
4: What hood you from, dog?
1: Yeah, man.
3: That's why.
1: Is that what it is?
3: I think so.
1: Well, we need to hire a writer.
4: Yeah.
1: Or somebody that know how to write.
4: Yeah.
1: Oh, my God. You wrote. Okay. Thank you. Thank you again. All right. Let's bring Reina into the neighborhood. Wouldn't know for Reina if you didn't tell me. Reina, hello.
5: Hello.
1: Hello.
5: Good morning.
1: Good morning to you, Reina. Reina, what food are you eating no matter how bad they tell you it is?
5: Hot dogs and hot links.
1: Hot dogs and hot links.
4: Yeah.
1: Yeah, man. They say that it's just all kind of...
5: Mix it up so many ways.
1: Meat butts.
5: A little mustard, onion, and tomato.
1: Hey, man, let me tell you.
5: Bacon.
1: Like a hot dog, I gotta have mayo on my hot dog.
3: Same.
1: A lot of and then you'll go places, you'll say, "Do you have mayo?" They like, it's almost like you're asking, like, "Do you have something that don't exist?"
4: Yeah, and who the hell wants to put mayo on top of the hot dog? I put one in on my bun, bro.
1: Yeah, I put it in my bun or move the hot dog around.
4: Yeah
1: man.
4: Stupid.
1: Yeah, so you said hot dogs and hot links. Oh, I love you, Reina.
4: Mm-hmm.
1: Oh, I love you. Go ahead now,
4: put
1: man.
4: A baseball in there, I'll still eat it.
1: Really though?
4: That's probably what they're made out of, right?
1: Well, you know, they say that chicken nuggets is like the same ingredients. It starts with the same ingredients as if you were to make a tennis ball.
4: Also, Twinkies.
1: Oh, yeah. It was Twinkies. It was
4: Twinkies.
1: Are made with the same ingredients that make a tennis ball.
3: That's
1: a delicious tennis ball.
3: For real.
1: You know, let's bring Sade into the neighborhood and see what's going down with Sade. Sade, hello.
6: Hello
1: there, my sweetest taboo. How you doing, my love?
6: And that's my nickname, Taboo, too. That's crazy.
1: See what I'm saying?
3: Period.
1: There it is right there. She was probably like, Big, I never heard that before. Wow, you're so original. What food are you eating no matter how bad it is?
6: It's going to be a fried bologna sandwich, Big, with the red strip. I'm so serious. Like, mayonnaise, mustard, pop the bubble. I'm not letting it go. I don't care what anybody has to say. You can fight me on it. You can feel how you want to feel. But a fried bologna sandwich still stands in my life. I'm sorry.
1: A fried bologna sandwich in a long time.
4: I have never had
6: one.
4: Why
6: does that... You can bust down and eat a hot dog. You can bust down and get that fried bologna.
1: Why does that sound so delicious to me? Hey, Quest, you hip to the fried bologna sandwich?
7: Oh, yes, sir, dog.
1: Okay, I'm glad you said that because everybody else, I was like, is this a black thing? Say it again, honey.
6: I said the white bread sticking to the roof of your mouth.
1: Oh, my God, dude.
4: After the pool? I need to try one.
1: Yeah, I'm going to have to sneak a pack into the house.
4: I need to try one.
1: Yeah. Wow. Oh, my gosh, man.
7: Damn, I probably haven't had one in over 10 years.
1: Yeah, easy. Man. Well, Sade, hold on, man. We're going to have a fried bologna party.
4: Yeah, man.
1: I'm with you. You continue to hang with us in the neighborhood as well, man. What food are you eating no matter how bad they tell you it is? Hit us up, Big Boys Neighborhood.
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1: Let's take some calls. Big Boy's Neighborhood. All righty now. We're going to speak on it. What food are you eating no matter how bad they tell you it is? We're going to bring Heidi into the neighborhood and see what's going down with Heidi up in here. Heidi, hello. All righty. That doesn't sound like a Heidi to me. Uh-oh. Let's go to Jimmy and see what's going down. Jimmy, hello.
2: Hello.
1: Hello there, Jimmy. Jimmy, what food are you eating no matter how bad they tell you it is?
2: Man, you know, Big Boy, I don't know if it's considered a food, but mine is Monster Energy drinks. There ain't no way ever stopping.
1: Really? Lou, did you drink Monster Energy drinks?
3: I did, bro.
1: How you say it's gross? We've been sitting here talking all morning long about eating buttered popcorn.
3: I still can't believe I was drinking them at one point. Like, when I was doing college and, like, bouncing jobs, like, early in the morning, going to college, like, just to stay up all day, it was just literally Monster Energy drinks.
1: What about you? Have you ever had Monster Energy drinks?
4: Nah, I stayed away from those.
1: Better than Red Bull. Yeah, what about, have you ever had Red Bull or any of that stuff?
4: I have, but they're still not, like, my
1: thing. Yeah, man. Yeah. What about you, Quest?
5: I've tried them when I was younger, but
1: I've never had an energy drink in my life.
4: What? A lot of people drink.
1: Yeah, I never had
4: serious?
1: But you say, Jimmy, no matter what they tell you, Monster Energy drinks, you're going to keep knocking them down.
2: I'm knocking them down right now. Me and my son Jordan are driving. We got the strawberry shot. That's the new one. They've been telling me it's going to kill me for 15 years.
1: Yeah.
2: I'm still here.
1: Yeah, there it is. You're like, yeah, and I'm talking to Big Boy. Now what is that? Let's bring Stacy into the neighborhood and see what's going down with Stacy up in here. Stacy, hello.
6: Hello.
1: Hello there, Stacy. Stacy, what food are you eating no matter how bad they tell you it is?
6: Tacos from a shady taco stand in the hood.
1: Oh, my God. Yeah, you can tell me that.
3: Oh, damn.
1: I don't care, man.
4: I'm going to always stop by.
1: What?
3: I don't know. Some of them.
6: And if the taquero has at least one gold tooth, you know they're
4: going to
6: be even better.
1: Oh, my God, man.
4: The cucumbers outside.
1: Yeah. Even if you don't change your gloves for an hour,
4: right?
1: I'm eating there. Oh, my God, man. Yeah.
4: Yeah.
1: Oh, man. I remember one time, dude, when Vicente Fernandez did his last show in Mexico.
4: Mm-hmm.
1: Dude, me and Jose, we went on an eating tour. We were eating so much, I came home and I had to go to the hospital.
4: Are you serious?
1: Yeah, man. But what happened? I did too much.
4: Just crazy eating?
1: Yeah, man. And I remember, dude, we found this one spot where you had to, like, walk. It almost felt like you're in a corn maze. You had to walk through, like some trees and bushes, like, right. Literally walk through. And there was a person in there, like, selling stuff. And I was like, oh, man, we got to have this.
4: What?
1: Oh, we got to have it. I don't give a damn what. Hey, man, I went to the hospital, but it was worth it.
3: Yep.
1: What food are you eating no matter how bad they tell you it is? Hit us up, Big Boy's Neighborhood.

0: Thank you for calling.
1: How you doing there, sir? This is Luther Lufay from Custom Creative. I spoke with someone about the event that's happening.
0: What type of event are you talking about?
1: The Halloween soiree that's going on, the Halloween horror holiday.
0: At the hotel?
1: Yes, at the hotel, sir. I have Mr. Tanaka here from Japan, the event coordinator, TikTok Tanaka.
2: Hi.
1: Could you please say hello to him, sir?
2: How are you?
0: Hi, I'm doing fine. What's the reservation under?
1: Do you have me on speaker? Can you pick the phone up?
0: Okay. Well, I'm sorry.
1: Can you say I'm sorry to Mr. Tanaka?
0: Yes, I'm sorry, Mr. Tanaka.
1: Do you accept his apology?
2: Okay, dummy.
1: All right.
2: Please hurry. Stop wasting my time.
0: Okay, let's do this.
1: Are you ready for Halloween, sir?
0: Mm-hmm.
1: Yeah, do y'all celebrate?
0: No, we don't.
1: So this is your first event over there?
0: Yeah.
1: This is the man right here where he had 300 kids in harmonious unity at a high rise. And the lady that actually won was hysterical.
3: Mr.
1: Here she is.
3: Kids, I'm telling you, it's a high rise haunted house.
0: Sir.
1: Yes.
0: If I can host it or not,
1: no, you're going to host it, buddy, because it's already on TikTok. His TikTok Tanaka.
0: Sir.
1: I can get you 2 tickets and I can put you in the VIP when we come together and we sing Halloween is for the kids. Let's sing it together.

0: Are you familiar with that one?
1: No, sir.
0: And you know what we...
1: Sir, I'm extremely busy today.
0: Yes,
1: and
0: yes.
1: I need
0: and
1: to
0: how's the
1: go
0: parking?
1: With this.
0: Oh, okay, did you say, oh, man?
1: Sir.
0: Yes, that's why we're all... Yes, that's why we're
1: in the neighborhood?
0: All... Yes, sir. Oh, that's why we're also
1: going
0: to have the kids,
1: sir,
0: out there.
1: If you please, let me continue our conversation later part.
0: Sir, my name isn't later part.
2: Dummy.
0: My name is Luther Lufe.
1: Oh,
0: hello?
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1: And do continue to hang out with us in the neighborhood. Luigi, what you got?
2: Yeah, we sat down with Quavo. Big, you asked him right off the bat, like, how does he feel about the Hotel Lobby old song?
3: Oh, my gosh, man.
2: And how is it going viral right now? And people are

0: 1065.
1: Big boy Big neighborhood boy. Luigi is up in here. What up, Ludo?
2: Quavo's the album Crone Life. I'm telling you, I got a chance to listen to. We all did. We got a chance to listen to the album. I think it's a great album.
3: Yeah,
2: bro.
3: Man, he got one.
2: And talk about releasing a new album at the same time when you're going viral for an old song that you had with one of your Migos mates, man. And we're talking about Hotel Lobby.

0: And the viral on that is ridiculous.
1: Yeah, the old Quavo and Takeoff song Hotel Lobby came out years ago, man. And for it to come out again and people doing AI with it and switching their voices. I seen somebody do Barack.
2: That was the funniest one.
1: I've
0: seen
1: one.
0: The Trump one. I've seen the Elon Musk one. There's so many of them.
1: I saw a Dana White one where I was like, oh my God, that looks so just like Dana. It's like some Dana would do something like
0: that. Yeah, man.
1: Like, it looked great. You did ask him right away, though, when he came in for the interview, like, yo, what do you feel about the song going viral?
0: Before anything, I got to talk about this, the viral AI Hotel Lobby.
3: Yeah.
0: It's wild. That is everywhere, bro.
3: Crazy.
0: You can't escape it.
3: Crazy.
0: You know what I'm saying? Like, when was the, like, I remember years ago, and they just resurfaced where the girl did it by the TV set.
3: Mm-hmm.
0: When you do, when you look at it now, what do you feel about that resurgence? How something can go so viral without you pressing the button on it?
3: Yeah, that's what I'm saying. I just think, I give all that credit to Takeoff, you know what I'm saying?
0: Yes, sir.
3: And it's, I just feel like God working mysterious ways.
0: Yeah, man.
3: We was just trying to figure out, you know, stuff to do with the album and, you know, the rollout and stuff can be like so like rushed, and especially when you're just trying to push it and move, and next thing you know, left field was the Hotel Lobby. Like, don't forget about this. So I just for sure know that that's my brother up there working.
0: So was that public, like, generated by some, that wasn't like you, your team or nothing?
3: Nah,
0: that just
3: not
0: popped
3: at all.
0: Up.
3: That was organic.
0: Oh, that's why you say like
3: yeah.
0: there's something different that was controlling
3: yeah,
0: that.
3: Yeah. Like yeah. I ain't seen a viral moment since like that. Like Bad and Bougie was like,
0: yeah.
3: Like to where it's like in every house, in on every shelf at the crib, your mom, your something, the businessman, the CEO, or somebody working. So it's just like that really hit like the 100%.
0: Hey, man, there's only a couple that take over like the world,
3: exactly.
0: and it goes out of the genre.
3: Yeah,
0: because I remember, man, also with the Black Beatles. Remember how everybody did the mannequin thing?
3: Yeah.
0: I haven't seen, you
3: right,
0: know,
3: right.
0: Like where you're looking and it's like people putting dignitaries and presidents and everything in that one, man.
3: Yeah.
0: It's crazy how viral that really is.
1: Yeah, 540% surge on that song listening. It went up ever since the whole thing has gone viral.
2: Sheesh.
0: I would think more, but times like that's crazy, man.
2: Out of nowhere.
0: Yeah. I know. I've been listening to it more.
2: Yeah, you did the challenge too.
0: Yeah, man. People are gonna say it's AI.
2: Yeah.

0: Quavo and I did the challenge together.
1: People are hearing it so much, I bet you people are going to expect that on the Quavo album, but it's not going to be there.
0: Oh, no. Right. And people that don't know,
1: you're
0: like, oh, he got a new album out. Like, nah, partner, you're arriving at the party late. Believe that. Y'all continue to hang out with us in the neighborhood, Big Boys neighborhood.
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0: such a crazy feeling though. I don't want to get too attached, but I feel like I already am. My mind's telling me one thing, but I guess I should listen to my heart.
1: The artists you grew up listening to were real. So were the ones we play.

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1: Big Boy's Big Neighborhood, boy. Mariana in the Neighborhood, Mighty to the Party. You recently went to the Red Carpet World Premiere for the Rolling Loud, the movie.
2: Yes, sir.
1: Yes, ma'am.
2: It was pretty cool. You know, they had the Ferris wheel out there, which I was like, that's pretty dope. It gave off very much Rolling Loud, very much festival type of vibe. But I had a chance to catch up with Owen Wilson, and, you know, he was in the movie. Yeah. You know, I didn't know that it was based on a true story, apparently.
1: Really?
2: Yes, because I caught up with the director, too, and he was talking about how he really lost his son at Rolling Loud, and his son really wanted to go to Rolling Loud. And because I asked him, like, why did you want to make this film? You know, and he was like, it was based on a true story. And so Owen Wilson in the movie, he is the dad and he loses his son. And he was talking about who he grew to be a fan of during the set at Rolling Loud. Is there anyone that you grew to be a fan of during the whole set and while you were there experiencing Rolling Loud?
3: Well, I became a big fan of Travis Scott. He was, you know, the first movie that we ever worked on, Bottle Rocket. Hardly anybody saw it, and Travis gave it a shout out after I went on stage with him. So, of course, I appreciated that. And just seeing kind of, you know, yeah, what a cool kind of great guy he was to do the scenes with.
1: That sounds so like Owen Wilson.
2: Yeah.
4: That's legendary. Owen Wilson's such a legend.
1: Yeah,
4: that's
1: he
4: really
1: is, man.
4: Cool to have him on the red carpet and
1: one
4: interview
1: of the last Rolling Loud that was that here. Ass. I remember I saw him at Rolling Loud, and I had a chance to sit down with Matt Rife, and we were talking about it. And I said, man, because they shot it in Miami, they said, right?
4: Hell yeah.
1: But I saw them, he was like, oh, he was probably shooting like some B-roll or just something.
2: Yeah.
1: We're kind of going through the crowd kind of thing, man. But
2: but
1: it's crazy. I was telling you off air, Mariana, I was like, man, I lost my son.
2: Yeah.
1: At Rolling Loud, man. Jaden, and you know, he wanted to get into the, you know, the pit and everything with his buddies.
2: Yeah.
1: And we didn't see him. Rolling That's Loud so was scary. Over everything, man. I kept calling his phone. He didn't pick up. And the happening was That's he was crazy. Moshing so hard, he lost his phone.
4: Oh.
1: Yeah, but I was so happy to just see him at the end of the night that I wasn't even like, what are you doing?
2: Right,
1: you
2: know? Right.
1: I was like, man, I can replace the phone. I can't replace my Jaden. You know what I'm saying? But hey, you had a chance to see the movie?
2: Yeah, I saw the movie. Yeah. And like I said, I like that it's something that can really happen. You know, I mean, you lost your son. I've definitely lost my friends. I met a girl this year at Coachella. Remember I told you guys that she lost her friend? Friends, and these were
1: she
2: girls
1: from another country?
2: Yes, from another state that like they on TikTok they were all like meeting up.
1: Oh,
2: remember? Yeah, they all like
1: it was
2: were,
1: like one of them things they didn't know each other.
2: Yeah, they didn't know each other and they got an Airbnb in Coachella and they're like, we're all gonna go to Coachella, and then they lost her.
1: Festival life, man.
2: Literally.
1: And
2: yeah.
1: I think even with the movie Rolling Out, the movie they caught a lot of that festival life.
2: Very much.
1: But great work on the red carpet
2: thank
1: as well.
2: You.
1: There it is, Mighty to
4: Wilson
1: the Party.
4: In pocket.
1: All right, now do continue to hang out with us in the neighborhood, Big Boy's Neighborhood.

0: B-106.5. Big Boy's Big Neighborhood. Boy. Louis G is up in here. What up, Lou Dog?
1: There's a new movie that came out, like, out of nowhere, bro.
0: I was about to say the same thing.
1: Yeah, it just came out of nowhere. It's on Amazon Prime Video. If you guys haven't seen it, it's called Live Stream from Hell. And it's star-studded, bro. It's Kevin Hart, Kai Cenat, and Drewski.
0: Yeah.
1: And a ton of cameos.
0: Hey, dude, so and they do an amazing job with the when they do their streaming together. You know what I'm saying?
1: Yeah, they're fun.
0: And I knew that they were shooting something. I just didn't know. Well, I knew they were shooting a movie.
1: Yeah.
0: And I think Sexy Red is in it as well.
1: Yeah, she's in it too.
0: Yeah, so I knew that, but I didn't know that they were just, I didn't know what was coming out.
1: Yeah, so the basis is, you know, Kevin Hart wants to get into the streaming world now, so he invites Kai and Drewski to do like an all-day stream in his mansion that's like super high-tech with AI and cameras everywhere, and it follows him, and it adds. It does automatic edits and stuff like that. So now he's introducing him to the mansion, the production area where everything goes down. And then he does a bunch of pranks and a lot of contests and a lot of cameos. Marshawn Lynch, Lala Anthony pops up, all the Phantom, Duke Dennis, like a bunch of other streamers swing by. They have a good time. But it's pretty much Kevin Hart just joking around like, I want to be a streamer. I want to be a streamer.
0: Yeah.
1: And at one point, Lala Anthony's like, dude, you're not going to be, you're not meant to be a streamer.
2: Uh-oh.
3: What? Kev, you're not a streamer.
4: Chat, don't listen to that. Y'all know why I'm streaming, because I'm into this. Oh, God. Hey, guy. Oh.
5: Let's go ahead and do a cheers.
6: Hey, pull me one, bro.
1: So they're streaming.
5: For more blessings.
6: Yeah.
5: And more money and more opportunity.
1: And at one point, somebody gets killed.
7: Oh, yeah, okay.
4: I know you lying, Kev.
8: Kev?
4: No, I know you. Hey, what the?
7: That's probably where the hell part comes
1: in. It's like a horror film,
7: right?
1: But it's technically them live streaming in the house. Yeah, because that's why the title live streaming.
0: I wonder why, with their audience, with Kai's audience, with Drewski's audience, with Kevin Hart's audience, why did this movie just show up?
1: Yeah, it's kind of weird, right? You would feel the rollout would be insane.
0: Oh my gosh, man.
1: With
0: like, they're big enough to do premieres and
1: everything
0: on social. Now, granted, I don't follow any of them on social media, right?
1: Yeah, yeah.
0: But you would think that it would come past something in your algorithm or anything like that.
1: Yeah.
0: You know?
1: Maybe keeping it under wraps because they are so popular. And so, you know, little things could really get out. But yeah, I didn't see anything on like they're working on something. Maybe it was just a regular live stream, but. Yeah, it's out. If you get a chance, honestly, it's if you like live streams, then you'll enjoy
0: the
1: movie. I've seen the movie.
0: Oh, okay.
1: It's comical. There's some corniness in it. It's funny. Obviously, it's Kevin Hart and Drewski. Like, they steal the show.
0: Okay. I got to check it out. I was going to check it out yesterday, but I had some other things to do.
1: It's a good watching short, too. It's like under an hour and 30 minutes.
0: I ain't mad at him. Y'all continue to hang with us in the neighborhood. Big Boy's Neighborhood.
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1: Big boy neighborhood, happy Friday, Mariana in the neighborhood, Mari to the potty, Kid Cudi, what you got?
2: Yes, sir. Kid Cudi, he has a podcast.
1: Oh, yeah.
2: Yes, and on his podcast, he was recently talking about how he got the call from Ye to perform with him. You know, he came out at his show, but he also talked about the fear of heights that he has.
3: Kanye asked me to come to Chicago to perform with him on his stage. When he asked me to come, I said, oh, this is great. We've been reunited, haven't performed with him in 7 years. This is great. After 24 hours, I woke up one day and I was like, wait a minute. This not performing on no regular stage. He's performing on an earth that's 50 feet up in the sky. I have a fear of height. I was so shook. And as soon as I got up there, the fear that I had went away because of the moment.
4: And the crowd went.
3: And the crowd.
4: Bananas.
3: Yeah, like in the moment. I'm looking out cautious at first, right? But as the performance kept going, I got a little bit more loose and started moving a little bit more and doing more things with my hands and walking around the stage a little bit more. And I was so proud of myself because I was so scared before this. And I got up there and then it was like, I was not scared because I was just like, I'm up here with my big bro and we having this moment. And it was just magical.
1: That globe, that earth was high as hell.
2: Yeah. And you know what's crazy? Because I got to go see him at his show. Not the one with Kid Cudi, unfortunately. But when I saw Ye up there, I was like, I didn't even think about how dangerous it could be if like you fought. Like, I'm just thinking about how the globe looks. Like, I'm like, wow, this is so cool. The fact that he like had earth moving.
1: Hey man, what was wild about that too is like when we saw it, it was early.
2: Yeah.
1: Because I think the first night the globe wasn't even an earth.
2: Yeah.
1: You know what I'm saying?
2: Yeah, you're right.
1: And I know Ye. And Ye will build some rinky dink stuff.
2: Yeah.
1: I know it, man. Like,
2: oh my God.
1: Oh yeah. So if you saw like the mechanism inside the globe, like people had to get it, you know, it was a shaft that took you up there and you had to be like hooked up to the globe itself. Like, oh man.
5: That's scary.
1: If you were afraid of heights, I can imagine that that was like times 20
2: for somebody
1: like Kid Cudi.
2: Yeah.
1: Like, I was asking just kind of like, do you have any phobias or any fears?
2: Yeah. I don't like reptiles. Like I don't like snakes. Oh. I'm just like, oh, get them away from me.
1: Okay, so like I said, Juan, you know what we got to do.
5: Snakes are no good.
1: Right.
2: Yeah, that and like I
1: Louis's like, man, I'm afraid of somebody handing me $10,000.
5: Yeah.
2: Like,
5: scare me, please.
1: Yeah.
5: Oh. I hope you guys don't do that.
1: Yeah, man.
5: Anytime soon.
1: Don't throw $10,000 on me.
5: Yeah, don't do that before next year, July
1: 31st. Yeah, man, but shout out to Kid Cudi overcoming those fears, man. Do continue to hang out with us in the neighborhood, Big Boys Neighborhood.

0: Hey, hello, may I speak to
1: I'm not here right now. Can I take a message?
0: This is Luther Lufay from Luther Starchild Productions, and I was just calling to go over a couple of things with him for the documentary, for the shoot.
1: For what shoot?
0: Are you one of the residents there?
1: I live here.
0: Are you familiar with American Horror Stories?
1: Yeah.
0: We're not horror stories. We're America Horrible Stories.
1: What happened here that you think you're going to be filming?
0: You know, four people were actually slaughtered at that residence.
1: What?
0: Yeah.
1: Did they, like, disclose that to me before I move in here? Like, that's kind of messed up.
0: Well, you know, I'm not on the lease, but from what I know, with all of the extensive research that we've done here on American Horrible Stories, is that the restaurant down the street, you know, the soup kitchen down the street?
1: Yeah.
0: Rumor has it that the bodies were sold there down at the restaurant, and they were turned into soup. So that's just what I'm hearing.
1: What?
0: That's another
1: Where
0: thing.
1: Where did you get this information from?
0: Go to your hall of records and just pull up the address, 17.
1: Should I be worried? Like, do I need to move out of my place?
0: Don't move until we do the documentary, because I also want to have your story.
1: Like, I don't know about this.
0: Who's in room C or something like that? Area C. You're in Area C because that's where Darius was beheaded at.
1: I got to get off the phone right now. I need to.
0: If you can show us where. And just show us where the kitchen is at, because I know that the actual,
1: you know,
0: they grabbed the knives and killed everyone.
1: I gotta go right now.
0: Man, why are you so upset, hon? Please, we're doing American Horrible Stories.
1: I am upset. You called me today and I need to start packing my stuff and get out of my dog is there.
0: You must have some kind of psychic ability, because the dog came up missing as well.
1: I gotta go. Okay. I gotta go. Bye.
0: All right, well, I'll see you tomorrow night when we're there to shoot American Horrible Stories. Stories.
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1: And do continue to hang with us in the neighborhood, man. Chrome Life is the new album, and we got him in the neighborhood. Quavo is in the neighborhood. Y'all continue to hang out with us right here. Big Boy's Neighborhood.

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1: Big Boy's Neighborhood. All righty now. We've been waiting on this one, man. Yep.

0: things that you feel like there's things that just kind of connect organically.
1: Right.
0: Quavo, hold on. We're going to come back to you. Y'all continue to hang out with us in the neighborhood. We got more with Quavo in the neighborhood, Big Boys Neighborhood.
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1: Big Boy Big Neighborhood, Boy. Chrome Life is the album. Yes. We're back up in here with Quavo. Are you ready for the tours and all this stuff once again?
2: Let's ride.
1: Yeah, man. What now? We saw you also, man, with Offset. How, and I know that we dealing with this album right here, man, but just seeing y'all together. Mm-hmm. You know, and it's not like we haven't seen y'all.
2: Right.
1: But just seeing y'all together and celebrating and seeing Away and you guys kind of releasing that to us, man. What does that feel like having pretty much your fam there as well in this time?
2: Always gonna feel good. It feel great. It puts you in a place to where I was at my happiest, you know mm-hmm. what I'm saying, with the group and the guys and my brother Take. So it give me that comfort.
1: Hey man, how important is it for you to continue the legacy as well for what you guys have so many great deposits in?
2: It's very important. We gotta continue it. You know what I'm saying? You can't start nothing and don't finish it. And even with missing a member, I think we still gonna honor him well and make sure we get all the verses and put them on the record. But we working, we cooking, and
1: really
2: it's
1: though.
2: Gonna come.
1: So is there something nice coming for Migos as well? Like,
2: yeah, we got something cooking. Oh. Yeah, it's whipping.
1: You want to give it to me?
2: It's whipping up. No,
1: it's whipping up. Right.
2: Come on, big boy. You already know what's coming.
1: You want to bootleg anything in Japan?
2: You get all the albums and everything.
1: We did get the album first, though, man. And I'm telling you, man, sure. For those that's out there, the album's not, while we sit down, it's not available. Mm-hmm. But on my website, oh my God, bro. Quavo, that is going. And especially for some reason in India and Japan, they are truly with you, bro.
2: Yeah.
1: So I'll show you the numbers after, man, because I want you to do this visual Zoom meet and greet that I set up. You know what I'm saying? I'm charging $1,500 a pop, bro, and we got the room full. We got the room absolutely full, my brother. So that should definitely be one for you, man.
2: I appreciate it.
1: Yeah, I'm glad you do.
2: Every stream counts.
1: Hey, man, do you have, you know when people say, oh, man, top five, Mount Rushmore, you know, do you have a Mount Rushmore of Migos records?
2: That's a good question. There's so many.
1: Yeah, it's hard to pick them.
2: I try to go off the dome. I go Versace.
1: Oh, God.
2: Of course, Bad and Bougie. Stir Fry.
1: Mm-hmm.
2: Walk It, Talk It.
1: Oh.
2: And Handsome and What?
1: Hey, man, do you ever trip off, like, even when you name them songs right there, right? And there's more.
2: Yeah.
1: When you name those five, do you ever trip off, like, man, those are my records?
2: Nah, I still.
1: Damn. Okay, let me give it one more go. There's time. So,
2: but you know, like, it's because you prepped for it, you practiced for it, you worked so hard for it, you always knocked at the door trying to get in for it. So when you sit there, it should be like, damn, about time.
1: Right,
2: you know
1: okay.
2: Instead of, because you, whatever you work for, whether your goals that you put, you know what I'm saying, up at the highest part where it feel like it's hard to get, I just think, like, when you get it, you're supposed to just stand on it.
1: Quavo, definitely want to thank you for hanging out with us in the neighborhood. Once again, Chrome Life, ladies and gentlemen, grab it and live it. Quavo, thank you. And for those out there, you can find this entire interview is right there at Big Boy TV, our YouTube channel. And as you're watching, hit that subscribe button. Y'all continue to hang with us in the neighborhood.

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1: Big Boys Neighborhood. All righty, we're going to go ahead and get on out of here. Definitely want to thank you guys for hanging out with us in the neighborhood. Enjoyed having you in the neighborhood. Hopefully you enjoyed hanging out with us, man. Shout out once again, Quavo in the neighborhood. Quavo. We had some great moments. All new big interview. You can find that entire interview is right there at Big Boy TV. Had a chance to talk about the new album. Of course, it is Chrome Life.
2: Yep.
1: Just talking about, man, you know, life and music after Takeoff passing and so many other beautiful moments in that interview, man. So you can find that entire interview. It's right there at Big Boy TV, our YouTube channel. And as you're watching, make sure you hit that subscribe button. Also, Kid Cudi, my buddy, overcoming his fear of heights to get on the globe. We had a great moment with that. And also, man, thank you for hitting us up for all those out there that were speaking on what food are you eating, no matter how bad they tell you it is, man.
2: Yeah, I'm not going to lie to you. Whenever I go get tacos, I always eat a tripas taco.
1: Oh, really? No, yeah, no matter how bad somebody says it is for you.
2: Yeah, why are you eating tripas? Why are you eating? Yeah, what's going on?
1: Yeah, man. My brother Miles still trip off that I'll eat a fried pork chop.
2: Yeah, really?
1: Yeah, man.
2: Oh, he was
1: like, man, I haven't eaten pork in 20 years. I'm like, so what? More for me.
2: More for me, bro.
1: Like, I'm not just sitting up. I'm not taking a pork bath, but it is what it is. And I know it's bad. Maybe one day. I'm not saying that I'll keep on eating, but y'all continue to hang out. No, I guess we're out of here.
2: Yeah.
1: Thank you guys for hanging out with us in the neighborhood. Enjoy the rest of your day. We're a Big Boys Neighborhood, and we are gone.
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0: up, you guys? It's Victoria Monet, and that was an iHeartRadio spotlight of my song, Juicy, off my new album, Frequency of Love. 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

0: B106.5, Birmingham's home for old school and today's R&B. Good morning. Happy Foxy Friday. I'm Beyonce Fox. Usher is on the way. Mary J. Blige coming up. Woo, two of my favorite artists. Got your favorite song, too? Hit us up with that request on the Talkback mic. We love to hear from you. Good morning.
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B106.5. I'm just a few hours away from the weekend. Don't know about you and yours, but right now it's new music from Jay Brown. This is called Late.

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0: Birmingham's home for old school and today's R&B, B106.5. Ooh-wee. That's a classic right there, boy. Anita Baker did that one. Avant and Kiki Wyatt coming up. Those arrest charges Kiki Wyatt had earlier this week. I'm just like, whoa, what is really going on? You never know what's happening in people's lives. That mugshot, just watching that made me cringe. Dave Hollister coming up with new music. It's called Voodoo Magic. And again, we'd love to hear from you. What would you like to hear? Hit me up.
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0: B106.5. Good morning. Thanks for holding. What's up?
1: I wanted to let you know you were doing a great job. I said, Beyonce is jamming. I was like, oh, my God.
0: Thank you, sweetheart. Appreciate it. We really thank you for listening. Have a good one.
1: You're welcome. Okay, thanks. See you soon.
0: Bye-bye.
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0: Birmingham's home for old school and today's R&B, B106.5. Definitely love is the key. A lot of crazy stuff happening in our world today. Be careful. Keep your head on a swivel and be kind to one another. Coming up, music from Michael Jackson. I'll play Eric Bellinger and more. I am Beyonce Fox. Good morning to you. The weekend. It's almost here. Hold on. It's coming.
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0: people have spoken. 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
1: When I'm alone in my room, sometimes I stare at the wall, and in the back of my mind, I hear my conscience call, telling me I need a girl who's as sweet as a dove. 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
1: Coming up, music from Luther Vandross, also Drew Hill. I am Beyonce Fox. And remember earlier this year, there was a woman who shot up Rihanna and ASAP Rocky's L.A. home. Well, a judge has ruled that that woman is competent to stand trial. 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When you have...
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1: Coming up, music from Blackstreet, also Tim's. I'm Beyonce Fox, and in the news, Lil Wayne, rapper Lil Wayne, who is 40 plus, is back with his girlfriend, Maddie Cannon. She is a social media influencer, and she's 23. To each his own. I'm not tripping, age, all that. But sometimes I just wonder, what do these guys have in common with someone who's like half their age? But like I said, to each his own. Do what you gotta do in life. If it brings you joy, it's legal, you're happy. Go for it. But 23, Weezy? Just saying.
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0: 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It's Victoria Monet, and that was an iHeartRadio spotlight of my song, Juicy, off my new album, Frequency of Love. 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

0: 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On the way, Mary J. Blige, Boney James, and Lettucey with a new one, I Belong to You. And we've got your favorite song on the way, too. Keep listening. And the weekend is right around the corner. Yes, I'm ready for it. I'm sure you are, too. Hello.
1: Appreciate your show.
0: 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Thanks so much for listening. Enjoy the weekend.
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0: 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That's that good and grown folk music right there, boy. That Teddy sounded good. Whitney Houston is on the way. Money Long is coming up and so much more. I'm Beyonce Fox, and I want you to go ahead and download that free iHeartRadio app. Why? Because you can hang out with us 24/7, first of all right? It's free. You get song lyrics. What else? You can preset us. That way, we're just a couple clicks away. And it helps you to not miss out on winning $1,000. Yeah, we're going to start that real soon. So make sure you keep us locked. Go ahead and download it now.
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0: B106.5. On the way, music from Silk and Dave Hollister. I'm Beyonce Fox, and I'm about to jumpstart my weekend. You might be doing it, too. Whatever you're doing this weekend, make sure you are careful and you enjoy, all right? I'll meet you back here tomorrow morning. God bless.
1: I'm Ben K.
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0: 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It's Victoria Monet, and that was an iHeartRadio spotlight of my song, Juicy, off my new album, Frequency of Love. 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
1: 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But first, my boo, Usher and Alicia Keys, getting together on that one. Ama and Brent Faiyaz will get together on Need It Bad, too. So, did you know this week, way back, way, way back in 1789, President George Washington appointed Alexander Hamilton the first Secretary of the Treasury. And according to Broadway, he was also appointed Speaker of the Rep.
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0: 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All right, Hot Radio Music Festival was really special this year. Let me tell you a little bit about that in just a bit. Also, Mr. Telephone Man New Edition coming up. Eric Bellinger, Cry in Front of You. And, man, if there were any tears last weekend in Vegas for iHeartRadio Music Festival, they must have been happy tears because, man, that was a happy 2 days presented by Capital One. Really incredible. As I've mentioned a time or two, really loved Ciara's performance. Cardi B did her thing. And there were so many others to talk about. But you know what? You can watch all the moments that you missed and exclusive backstage clips you can't see anywhere else. 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

0: up, you guys? It's Victoria Monet, and that was an iHeartRadio spotlight of my song, Juicy, off my new album, Frequency of Love. 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

0: B106.5. I've just come up with some new research about nature. Wait till you hear this. But first, I wish Carl Thomas coming up, a beauty from Drew Hill and more on the way. So did you know new research is confirming that being out in nature actually reduces stress levels. Being out in nature reduces stress. Unless, of course, you're being chased by a bear. Then it's quite the opposite.
1: Attorney advertising, Top Dog Law, Alabama.
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1: 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Lucky day next. In the meantime, Derek and Sheila on the line. 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
1: You know, usually Fridays are designated paydays, but Monday is going to be a payday too. 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

0: 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It's Victoria Monet, and that was an iHeartRadio spotlight of my song, Juicy, off my new album, Frequency of Love. 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

0: 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Spice Girls in the news. Let me tell you about that in a bit. Meanwhile, Superstar Luther coming up. Also, I Belong to You, Boney James, and Ledisi getting together on that one. And yes, the Spice Girls. I always like the Spice Girls. Celebrating the 30th anniversary of their debut album, Spice. You believe this already? 30 years? Debut album, Spice, from the Spice Girls. They'll also be releasing their first ever complete collection of the group's singles. 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They wanted to call it Old Spice, but that was already taken. I guess they couldn't.
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0: B106.5. Let me do Sir Duke from Stevie coming up next, plus some iHeart news and a couple of songs. Rebecca is a big Johnny Gill fan. Here's his latest for you, A Dance, A Kiss.
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It's Victoria Monet, and that was an iHeartRadio spotlight of my song, Juicy, off my new album, Frequency of Love. 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

0: B106.5, Birmingham's home for old school and today's R&B. Oprah is in the news. Let's talk about that in just a bit. And more music to play for you, too. Feeling Jodeci, Justin Case, Jaheim, and more. So this month, way back in the year 2004, to celebrate the season opener of her talk show, Oprah Winfrey surprised the 276 members of her studio audience with new cars. Remember that? You get a car, and you get a car. That was incredible. A lot of cars. She must have dished out a lot of cash on that particular day. But you know what? Starting up on Monday, we hope to say to you, you get $1,000, you get $1,000, and you get $1,000 too, because, yes, back on Monday, multiple chances for you to win $1,000 right here. Ooh, Oprah would be proud. I'm Tracy.
1: All right, class, tell me about your weekend. 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

0: B106.5. Well, the weekend is upon us. Hope you have a great Friday night this evening and some talkback news to share in a couple songs. In the meantime, I sure do appreciate you hanging out with us a little bit tonight. Hello?
1: Hello, Joe.
0: Yes, who's this?
1: This is Dee Donna. Could you play Maxwell, something sweet for Maxwell?
0: Absolutely, Dee Donna.
1: I appreciate it, Joe.
0: I'll do some Maxwell for you a little bit later on this hour. In the meantime, here

0: B1065. Let's talk back in a moment. But first, let's talk about this music, too. My friend Dave Hollister, Voodoo Magic, in the next set. Maxwell, Ascension, Don't Ever Wonder. And if you ever wondered about our talk back feature, let me explain to you. Let me just mark it down as simply as I can, verbally. You can talk to us, sure, on the phone, which we love, but you can also talk with us on a feature called TalkBack. If you know, you know. If you don't, check it out. 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Might hear yourself on the air this afternoon. We always want to know what you're thinking. iHeart TalkBack, and yes, it's free. It's
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